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3: Here's the Breeze weatherology forecast for the Albert Lea area. Mainly clear skies tonight with a low of 67. West winds around 5 miles per hour. High temperatures reach up to 87 tomorrow. Mainly cloudy skies expected. Chance for storms tomorrow night. Lows dip down to about 68. Overcast skies. I'm meteorologist Laura Lockwood on 94.9 The Breeze. Currently 85.
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1: Here's the Breeze weatherology forecast for the Albert Lea area. Mainly clear skies tonight with a low of 67. West winds around 5 miles per hour. High temperatures reach up to 87 tomorrow. Mainly cloudy skies expected. Chance for storms tomorrow night. Lows dip down to about 68. Overcast skies. I'm meteorologist Laura Lockwood on 94.9 The Breeze. Currently 85.
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1: This is a special report from ABC News. I'm Stephanie Officer. A long-awaited conviction stemming from the 1996 murder of rap music icon Tupac Shakur at the trial of Dwayne Keefe D. Davis in Las Vegas. Jurors returning with a verdict not even 3 hours after deliberations began, following closing arguments earlier today. ABC's Alex Stone is in Las Vegas.
2: This is essentially at this point a life sentence, and there could be an appellate process and will be an appellate process, no doubt, coming down the line. But he likely now is heading to prison for the rest of his life.
1: Police and prosecutors had long accused Davis and admitted longtime Los Angeles gang leader of being the shot caller, handing the gunman the murder weapon. Davis now faces a maximum of life in prison. The judge has set Davis's sentencing for October 13th. In the meantime, he'll be held without bail. Tupac Amaru Shakur was just 25 years old when he was shot on September 7, 1996. He died of his injuries 6 days later. This is ABC News.
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5: Here's the Breeze weatherology forecast for the Albert Lea area. Mainly clear skies tonight with a low of 67. West winds around 5 miles per hour. High temperatures reach up to 87 tomorrow. Mainly cloudy skies expected. Chance for storms tomorrow night. Lows dip down to about 68. Overcast skies. I'm meteorologist Laura Lockwood on 94.9 The Breeze. Currently 85.
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1: Here's the Breeze weatherology forecast for the Albert Lea area. Mainly clear skies tonight with a low of 67. West winds around 5 miles per hour. High temperatures reach up to 87 tomorrow. Mainly cloudy skies expected. Chance for storms tomorrow night. Lows dip down to about 68. Overcast skies. I'm meteorologist Laura Lockwood on 94.9 The Breeze. Currently 85.
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1: Here's the Breeze weatherology forecast for the Albert Lea area. Mainly clear skies tonight with a low of 67. West winds around 5 miles per hour. High temperatures reach up to 87 tomorrow. Mainly cloudy skies expected. Chance for storms tomorrow night. Lows dip down to about 68. Overcast skies. I'm meteorologist Laura Lockwood on 94.9 The Breeze. Currently 85.
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0: I'm Stephanie Officer. People who knew Tupac Shakur are speaking out following the guilty verdict at the trial of Dwayne Keefe D. Davis today in Las Vegas. Derek Stanson performed with Shakur as part of the rap group Digital Underground and spoke to reporters outside the courthouse. He says the memoir Davis wrote ultimately led to his conviction.
1: One of Tupac's cousins, William Lassane, is actually his birthday. So the first thing I said to him was, happy birthday. And I know it's a hell of a birthday gift to have a little bit of vengeance for your little cousin that was murdered 30 years ago.
0: After a weekend of deadly flooding in the Grand Canyon, flood watches remained in effect for much of Arizona today. Erica Viola and her husband telling ABC News they were at a campground when they were told to evacuate immediately.
2: We just heard people yell, run, run, run, and there's 40 of us running, trying to make it to the bridge.
0: At least two bodies have been recovered from the flood zone. This is ABC News.
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5: Here's the Breeze weatherology forecast for the Albert Lea area. Mainly clear skies tonight with a low of 67. West winds around 5 miles per hour. High temperatures reach up to 87 tomorrow. Mainly cloudy skies expected. Chance for storms tomorrow night. Lows dip down to about 68. Overcast skies. I'm meteorologist Laura Lockwood on 94.9 The Breeze. Currently 85.
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1: Here's the Breeze weatherology forecast for the Albert Lea area. Mainly clear skies tonight with a low of 67. West winds around 5 miles per hour. High temperatures reach up to 87 tomorrow. Mainly cloudy skies expected. Chance for storms tomorrow night. Lows dip down to about 68. Overcast skies. I'm meteorologist Laura Lockwood on 94.9 The Breeze. Currently 85.
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1: Here's the Breeze weatherology forecast for the Albert Lea area. Mainly clear skies, overnight lows around 68. Northerly winds around 5 miles per hour. Cloudy skies, Tuesday, daytime highs approaching 87. Chance of thunderstorms, Tuesday night, lows dip down to about 68. Overcast skies. I'm meteorologist Laura Lockwood on 94.9 The Breeze. Currently 70.
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1: Here's the Breeze weatherology forecast for the Albert Lea area. Mainly clear skies, overnight lows around 68. Northerly winds around 5 miles per hour. Cloudy skies, Tuesday, daytime highs approaching 87. Chance of thunderstorms, Tuesday night, lows dip down to about 68. Overcast skies. I'm meteorologist Laura Lockwood on 94.9 The Breeze. Currently, 7.

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1: Here's the Breeze weatherology forecast for the Albert Lea area. Mainly clear skies, overnight lows around 68. Northerly winds around 5 miles per hour. Cloudy skies, Tuesday, daytime highs approaching 87. Chance of thunderstorms, Tuesday night, lows dip down to about 68. Overcast skies. I'm meteorologist Laura Lockwood on 94.9 The Breeze. Currently 70.
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2: Here's the Breeze weatherology forecast for the Albert Lea area. Mainly clear skies, overnight lows around 68. Northerly winds around 5 miles per hour. Cloudy skies, Tuesday, daytime highs approaching 87. Chance of thunderstorms, Tuesday night, lows dip down to about 68. Overcast skies. I'm meteorologist Laura Lockwood on 94.9 The Breeze. Currently 70.
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1: Here's the Breeze weatherology forecast for the Albert Lea area. Mainly clear skies, overnight lows around 68. Northerly winds around 5 miles per hour. Cloudy skies, Tuesday, daytime highs approaching 87. Chance of thunderstorms, Tuesday night, lows dip down to about 68. Overcast skies. I'm meteorologist Laura Lockwood on 94.9 The Breeze. Currently, 70.
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2: Here's the Breeze weatherology forecast for the Albert Lea area. Mainly clear skies. Overnight, lows around 68. Northerly winds around 5 miles per hour. Cloudy skies Tuesday. Daytime highs approaching 87. Chance of thunderstorms Tuesday night. Lows dip down to about 68. Overcast skies. I'm meteorologist Laura Lockwood on 94.9 The Breeze. Currently 70.
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1: Here's the Breeze weatherology forecast for the Albert Lea area. Overcast skies today with a high of 86. Southwest winds around 5 miles per hour. Cloudy skies expected again tonight. Thunderstorms likely. Lows dip down to about 65. A blend of clouds and sun tomorrow. Chance for storms. High of 84. I'm meteorologist Jennifer Wojcicki on 94.9 The Breeze. Currently, it's 66 degrees.
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3: Here's the Breeze weatherology forecast for the Albert Lea area. Cloudy skies with a few peaks of sun today, with highs around 86. Southwest winds around 5 miles per hour. Storms likely tonight, 65. Sunshine mixed with clouds at times. Tomorrow, chance for storms. High temperatures reach up to 84. I'm meteorologist Jennifer Wojcicki on 94.9 The Breeze. Right now, 65.
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1: Here's the Breeze weatherology forecast for the Albert Lea area. Cloudy skies with a few peaks of sun today with highs around 86. Southwest winds around 5 miles per hour. Storms likely tonight, 65. Sunshine mixed with clouds at times. Tomorrow, chance for storms. High temperatures reach up to 84. I'm meteorologist Jennifer Wojcicki on 94.9 The Breeze. Right now, 65.
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3: Here's the Breeze weatherology forecast for the Albert Lea area. Cloudy skies with a few peaks of sun today, with highs around 86. Southwest winds around 5 miles per hour. Storms likely tonight, 65. Sunshine mixed with clouds at times. Tomorrow, chance for storms. High temperatures reach up to 84. I'm meteorologist Jennifer Wojcicki on 94.9 The Breeze. Currently, 64.
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2: Here's the Breeze weatherology forecast for the Albert Lea area. Mainly cloudy skies today with daytime highs approaching 86. Southwesterly winds around 5 miles per hour. Thunderstorms likely tonight. Lows dip down to about 65, cloudy. High of 84. Tomorrow, chance for storms. I'm meteorologist Jennifer Wojcicki on 94.9 The Breeze. Right now, it's 64 degrees.
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3: Here's the Breeze weatherology forecast for the Albertley area. Mainly cloudy skies today with daytime highs approaching 86. Southwesterly winds around 5 miles per hour. Thunderstorms likely tonight. Lows dip down to about 65. Cloudy. High of 84. Tomorrow, chance

0: storms. I'm meteorologist Jennifer Wojcicki on 94.9 The Breeze. Currently, it's 67 degrees.
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1: Here's the Breeze weatherology forecast for the Albert Lea area. Mainly cloudy skies today with daytime highs approaching 86. Southwesterly winds around 5 miles per hour. Thunderstorms likely tonight. Lows dip down to about 65. Cloudy. High of 84. Tomorrow, chance for storms. I'm meteorologist Jennifer Wojcicki on 94.9 The Breeze. Currently 69.
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Welcome to September. It's 94.9 The Breeze. I am Christina K. Summer is not over just because it is September 1st. September 22nd is the official last day of summer, she says while drinking her peach green iced tea. Still summer vibes here.

0: I've had the invitations for a while, but I started putting them out on the calendar. All the weddings I have coming up, quite a few at the end of this month, October, and then one in November, but that's not happening. It's a destination wedding the week of Thanksgiving. I feel like they did that so you wouldn't go. It's 94.9 The Breeze. I am Christina Kay. I wonder if any of the brides at those weddings I'm going to are going to be wearing the new bib. Limited edition bib that Heinz launched to help brides avoid stains on their wedding dresses. Look, I've had to wear white for a lot of things lately, so I'm not judging brides for doing that. It's weird, though. It's an adult bib, and it's all red because I guess Heinz with ketchup and everything. But don't you think they would have made it a little bit more fancier for brides? I don't really know too many brides that are going to want to wear a red bib like that that says, hey, I'm messy. Also, it costs $57, so a paper towel will do just fine.
1: Hang on. We saved a bunch of good ones.
2: ABC News, I'm Sherry Preston. The jury in the Lindsay Clancy murder trial has told the judge in Plymouth, Massachusetts, that they cannot reach a unanimous verdict. The judge, acknowledging it is a difficult task, sent them back to deliberate some more. Clancy admits that she killed her three young children, but her defense argues she should not be held criminally responsible because she was suffering from postpartum psychosis at the time. Rescue efforts continue in Nepal as the families of some of the thousands still missing are hearing from relatives about what happened.
3: My sister-in-law and the nephew, they said like they've never seen anything like that before. She came home and cried and said, I'm sorry, but she said the entire town is underwater.
2: There's one person still missing and flooding in the Grand Canyon. Two people were killed there. The Secretary of the Army stepping down last night, Dan Driscoll, reportedly faced tension with Defense Secretary Pete Hegseth over recent Army firings. This is ABC News.
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3: Here's the Breeze weatherology forecast for the Albert Lea area. Mainly cloudy skies today with daytime highs approaching 86. Southwesterly winds around 5 miles per hour. Thunderstorms likely tonight. Lows dip down to about 65, cloudy. High of 84. Tomorrow, chance for storms. I'm meteorologist Jennifer Wojcicki on 94.9 The Breeze. Right now, 75.
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13: 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KCPI.

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It's also National Forgiveness Day. It's 94.9 The Breeze. A good day to forgive yourself. Sometimes that's the hardest one to forgive.

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1: It can be very easy to misread what a person is trying to say via text, their tone, sometimes it's the way they word things. I personally love a voice memo thing or emojis, but I'm learning that not everyone sees an emoji the same way. It's 94.9 The Breeze. I am Christina K. Like the thumbs up emoji. I always translated that as a, okay, thumbs up, got it, roger that. But Gen Z is saying that when you read a thumbs up emoji, it's basically a way for someone to end the conversation. Maybe they're being cold or dismissive. I don't think that when I give a thumbs up emoji, maybe when someone gives it to you in person, maybe that's why they're saying it.
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3: Here's the Breeze weatherology forecast for the Albert Lea area. Mainly cloudy skies today with daytime highs approaching 86. Southwesterly winds around 5 miles per hour. Thunderstorms likely tonight. Lows dip down to about 65, cloudy. High of 84. Tomorrow, chance for storms. I'm meteorologist Jennifer Wojcicki on 94.9 The Breeze. Currently, it's 79 degrees.
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1: Rumor is JT is going on tour next year for a world tour called The Next Move, and it's going to be his most ambitious project yet. It's 94.9 to Breathe. I mean, that's exciting and all, but weren't we just told by some of the guys of NSYNC that his kids being so young is part of the reason why they're not touring and doing a reunion tour? Sounds like it could be something else.
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wasn't on social media a lot yesterday, and I missed the greatest picture of all time. It's 94.9 The Breeze, the Jonas Brothers and the Backstreet Boys together. Can we get a collab soon, boys? Like a

0: same story, but we needed to bring in board games for work, and I was assigned to bring in Monopoly. So my parents have a very extensive game closet, all the games from when I was a kid. Do you know how many versions of Monopoly were in that closet? It's 94.9 The Breeze. I am Christina Kay, and of course, yes, it's my family we're talking about. So we had Disney Parks ones, we had Monsters, Inc. ones, we had The Muppet, we had Marvel, we had Disney Vacation Club, which is our timeshare in Disney. We had a bunch, I had a couple of Star Wars. I also had New York Yankees, Big Bang Theory, there was a Seinfeld version. I have to look up how many versions of this game there actually are, because we probably have about half of them. Monopoly, and so many versions of life, too.
1: We'll keep it feeling good after this.
2: ABC News, I'm Sherry Preston. The jury in the Lindsay Clancy trial has instructed jurors to keep at it. The nine women and three men came back to court today telling the judge they were deadlocked, could not come to a unanimous decision. The judge said they needed to keep on deliberating.
3: They are not sequestered. They deliberate between 9 and 4 each day. And they've had 2 full days of deliberations under their belt, plus a little bit on Thursday of last week. This is the 4th day of deliberations, 18 hours of weighing the evidence. And Kevin Reddington, the defense attorney, said he believed the jury is working diligently.
2: ABC's Aaron Katursky at the courthouse. Rescue teams are continuing to search for thousands of people still missing after last week's flooding in Nepal and Tibet. The death toll, more than 1,000 people. Russia pounding Ukraine overnight. Kyiv under bombardment for more than 12 hours. Tropical storm Edward could hit hurricane strength. Forecasters say as it approaches the Texas and Louisiana coast, bringing a lot of rain. This is ABC News.
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9: Here's the Breeze weatherology forecast for the Albert Lea area. Cloudy today with daytime highs approaching 86. Winds out of the south around 5 miles per hour. Cloudy skies expected. Tonight, storms likely. Lows dip down to about 65. Slight chance of thunderstorms again. Tomorrow, 84. I'm meteorologist Jennifer Wojcicki on 94.9 The Breeze. Right now, it's 79 degrees.
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gone crazy over Harry Styles talking about weddings that they have at Madison Square Garden, totally in reference to his ex, Taylor Swift. It's 94.9 The Breeze, but him mentioning that leads me to believe that they are friends and he was invited, or maybe he's teasing his wedding there soon.

2026 is terrifying, and it's about to get a lot scarier. It's 94.9 The Breeze. I am Christina Kay. Now, I don't really get the science behind this, but there's a new trend where men are not showering and not using deodorant before dates. Intentionally. It's called pheromone maxing. Apparently, it boosts pheromones, and it's supposed to amplify your natural musk so you'll become biologically irresistible. Now, natural musk, that's an interesting choice of words there. I don't think this is going to work the way guys think it's going to work. I think when you shower and you make yourself presentable, when you smell nice, that's one of the first things I notice about a person is their cologne, the energy they're putting into how they look. Not showering, I don't think you're getting a second date. Spoiler alert. Don't go far.

It always seems like you have so much time before a trip. Oh, I'll get to that in a couple of days. I'll pack it. And then all of a sudden, it's the night before you go. You're trying to go to bed early, but no, you got to finish packing. It's 94.9 The Breeze. I'm going away this weekend, so I'm trying to avoid that. And since it's still early enough in the week, I'm trying to do a little bit each day. So last night, I actually did the

My headphones are starting to fall apart a little bit. Happy September. It's 94.9 The Breeze. It's the padding part, so it's shedding, and it looks like I just have black dandruff. Luckily, I work with people who are used to that. I'm just not used to that. It looks weird on me.

0: worst feelings when you're running late and you get every red light and it's just the longest red light ever. Well, in some parts of the country, if you are a good driver, you'll get more green lights. It's 94.9 The Breeze. I am Christina Kay. Right now, it's just in Albuquerque and Portland, where speed sensors are synced to traffic signals to grant either green lights to drivers traveling at or below the posted speed limit, and drivers who sped are met with red lights instead. Now, what happens if you're at a four-way traffic light and they're all good drivers at the traffic light? They can't all turn green at the same time. I feel like there's some kinks you need to work out here, but I can understand how it might make some people slow down a little bit.
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2: ABC News, I'm Michelle Franzen. The jury in the Lindsey Clancy trial back deliberating, the judge telling them to stay the course even after they signaled they could not reach a verdict. Clancy is charged with the killing of her three children and says she suffered from postpartum psychosis. The jury must decide if she had criminal intent. Here's ABC's Karen Katursky.
3: They said they are unable to come to a unanimous decision, so it indicates the jury is stuck on what we don't know, but the judge gave them instructions to keep trying. We're not sure how long the judge will allow that to go on, but he said, I know it was a long trial. He encouraged them to follow their instructions and to keep deliberating.
2: Rescue efforts continuing in Nepal with more than 1,000 confirmed dead, 4,500 others missing from catastrophic glacial breakaway and flooding, including Americans. Tropical storm Edward is targeting the Gulf Coast, expected to make landfall later today along the Texas-Louisiana border. This is ABC News.
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10: Here's the Breeze weatherology forecast for the Albert Lea area. Cloudy today with daytime highs approaching 86. Winds out of the south around 5 miles per hour. Cloudy skies expected. Tonight, storms likely. Lows dip down to about 65. Slight chance of thunderstorms again. Tomorrow, 84. I'm meteorologist Jennifer Wojcicki on 94.9 The Breeze. Currently, it's 83 degrees.
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1: 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KCPI.

September is here. The more I think about it, the more I feel like September, one of my favorite months of the year, because you still have summer. It officially ends on the 22nd, but you have fall vibes, but yet it's not too cool. The spiders haven't really rolled in yet. I feel like that's more October. Also, the spooky stuff for the fall, that's more October. I feel like right now it's just the fall vibes, the chill, comfy, cozy vibes for fall. Although I feel like we get that in November too, after Halloween. I don't know. I feel like September is just kind of like the best of both worlds.

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0: There's a video going viral. I have not watched it because I'm afraid I will not sleep for a while if I watch it. But I do have questions. It's 94.9 The Breeze. I am Christina Kay, a woman talking about her experience of waking up to find a bat trying to get into her mouth. Now, I don't know if this is real or not. I also don't know if there's footage of the bat being in the home, but if there is, I cannot see it because then I will not be able to sleep. But how did you not know that a bat was in your house? Or were you sleeping outside? Were you camping outside? Because then this can just be added to the list of reasons why I will not be going camping ever. But a bat in your home, I can understand not seeing a bug fly into your house because they are tiny. They're sneaky. But a bat, that's kind of one of those things, you know if it's around, don't you?
1: Hold that mood. We'll be right back.
2: Here's the Breeze weatherology forecast for the Albert Lea area. Cloudy this afternoon with a high of 86. Winds out of the south around 5 miles per hour. Thunderstorms likely tonight, lows around 65. A mix of clouds and sun tomorrow, slight chance for storms. Daytime highs approaching 84. I'm meteorologist Jennifer Wojcicki on 94.9 The Breeze. Right now, 83.
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1: 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KC.

I tried yellow watermelon over the weekend. It was pretty good. It was like a watermelon and a pear had a baby. So now I'm really paying attention to the produce section, trying other things. It's 94.9 The Breeze. I saw a pink watermelon, so I thought, sure, I'll try it. I don't think it was pink on purpose. I think it was just watermelon that was not the freshest. But I don't know. There's orange watermelon, too. Can't find that anywhere. Something tells me because I can't find it anywhere. When I do, it's probably going to be pricey. So I'll just stick to regular watermelon.

0: definitely not the easiest thing to get a person's tone or full message via text. I like the voice memo feature. I also have problems with my hands, so it's definitely easier for me to leave a voice memo. But do you feel like sometimes you maybe interpret an emoji the wrong way? It's 94.9 The Breeze. I am Christina Kay, because apparently the thumbs up emoji, Gen Z says, is passive aggressive, dismissive, and cold when you give a thumbs up emoji. See, when I see a thumbs up emoji, I think it's another way to say okay. But I know people who get, speaking of thumbs up, they get annoyed if you don't react to their message, if you don't give it the thumbs up, or you don't give it a heart, or sometimes if you give it a thumbs up versus a heart. So I feel like with texting, you can't win either way.
1: Hang tight. We'll be right back to A Good Place.
2: ABC News, I'm Michelle Franzen. Hours after Army Secretary Dan Driscoll submitted his resignation, the U.S. military is carrying

0: out a new round of strikes against Iranian targets near the Strait of Hormuz. ABC's Tom Sufi Burich has more.
1: CENTCOM, the U.S. military in the Middle East, is now confirming that it has been carrying out strikes against the Islamic Revolutionary Guard Corps, the Iranian military, if you like, because, they say, the Iranian Guard Corps, the Iranian military, has been attacking commercial shipping in the Strait of Hormuz.
0: A U.S. official tells ABC News that Driscoll's resignation from his role comes amid growing tension with Defense Secretary Pete Hegseth. In Massachusetts, the jury in the Lindsey Clancy trial informed the judge today they're stuck on coming to a unanimous decision, the judge ordering the jury to keep deliberating. And it is primary day in Massachusetts, the governor's race, along with House and Senate seats at stake ahead of the midterms. This is ABC News.
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8: Here's the Breeze weatherology forecast for the Albert Lea area. Cloudy this afternoon with a high of 86. Winds out of the south around 5 miles per hour. Thunderstorms likely tonight, lows around 65. A mix of clouds and sun tomorrow, slight chance for storms. Daytime highs approaching 84. I'm meteorologist Jennifer Wojcicki on 94.9 The Breeze. Right now, 83.
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It's been a month since I've seen the Backstreet Boys at the Sphere, a.k.a. the best concert I have ever been to. It's 94.9 The Breeze. I would love for NSYNC to play there one day, but I'm going to need a lot of notice before those tickets go on sale because they're not going to be cheap if that happens.

0: Studies show, no matter the age, couples who play video games together are closer. It brings you closer together. It's a good bonding exercise. It's 94.9 The Breeze. I am Christina Kay. I think it depends on the video game, though. Some of those competitive ones, maybe not so much. I've seen what it's done to dads and their kids. Sometimes fights break out, so I could imagine in couples, maybe it would do the same. My friend wants to play. It's not a video game, but it's a computer game. The Sims, with her husband, to show him what the ideal household should look like. Don't really recommend that. I don't think that's a great idea, but you know, you do you.
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2: Here's the Breeze weatherology forecast for the Albert Lea area. Cloudy this afternoon with a high of 86. Winds out of the south around 5 miles per hour. Thunderstorms likely tonight, lows around 65. A mix of clouds and sun. Tomorrow, slight chance for storms. Daytime highs approaching 84. I'm meteorologist Jennifer Wojcicki on 94.9 The Breeze. Right now, 83.
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0: recovering from back surgery, so he won't be at the judges' seat tonight at America's Got Talent. Kenan Thompson is filling in for him. It's 94.9 The Breeze. Did Kenan get confirmed for this upcoming season of SNL? Because I feel like we can't have this show without him, and I get nervous around this time every year. He's got to be coming back, right?
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Savage Garden shut down those reunion rumors. I don't think they really talk anymore. It's 94.9 The Breeze, but I get it. We're in a very nostalgic time right now, so it would kind of be nice.

0: college, was it a four-year program? I feel like the last year of my program was kind of just like those classes that you didn't take the first 3 years, so you had to take them now. Maybe ones that were about being in the field. Other than that, I feel like the classes I did in my senior year were kind of a waste of time. So it would have been nice if it was just 3 years of debt versus 4 years of debt. It's 94.9 The Breeze. I am Christina Kay. A lot of colleges have launched three-year degree programs. With that in mind, to fit more in the essential stuff in, make sure these kids graduate faster, are in less debt. I love that part. At least 70 schools have launched them, and a lot of them are considering them right now. Now, most of those schools, you would only need 90 credits to graduate. If you need the traditional 120 and you're cramming that into 3 years, that might be a lot. You might have less debt, but mentally, I don't think that would go well.
1: Back in a few. Don't lose that feeling.
2: ABC News, I'm Michelle Franzen. The U.S. military carrying out new strikes against Iranian targets. President Trump says in retaliation for Iran's attempt to add mines in the Strait of Hormuz. ABC's Tom Sufi-Burge says Iranian state media is reporting a series of explosions.
3: They are saying that there have been six explosions reported in one area down on Iran's southern coast, and also another load of explosions in another area. It is believed that the U.S. military is striking around Bandar Abbas. So that is very close to the Strait of Hormuz.
2: Authorities say two people are confirmed dead from flooding in the Grand Canyon. One person still missing. But authorities warn that many day hikers may not be accounted for yet in those missing numbers. Jurors in the Lindsey Clancy trial in Massachusetts continuing to deliberate. The judge telling them to stay the course, even though jurors signaled earlier that they could not reach a unanimous decision, deciding whether the mother had criminal intent when she killed her three children. This is ABC News.
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10: Here's the Breeze weatherology forecast for the Albert Lea area. Mainly cloudy this afternoon with highs around 86. Winds out of the south around 5 miles per hour. Overcast skies tonight, chance for storms, lows around 67. Slight chance for storms tomorrow, highs around 84. I'm meteorologist Jennifer Wojcicki on 94.9 The Breeze. Currently, it's 88 degrees.
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Warren is just doing the most right now, promoting his sophomore album that came out on Friday. I'm loving it. It's 94.9 The Breeze. But these videos to promote it that he's putting out, the album's called Wild Child, and he's basically being a wild child. I just hope he's not injuring himself when he's doing these videos, because I watch them and I cringe a little bit because I feel like you can get hurt so easily doing these.

0: one of the most fun nights of my life, but there was a little stress in there. I'm not going to lie. It's 94.9 The Breeze. I am Christina Kay. When I saw the Backstreet Boys at the Sphere in Vegas, such an incredible show, but you had to wear all white. So before that, going to dinner, I was very selective about what I got to eat. We went to a sushi place. I made sure I didn't use chopsticks because sometimes I can get messy with those. So I used my fingers, not a lot of soy sauce. I was being careful. Also, shout outs to the sushi place we went to beforehand because they did have not necessarily bibs, but like a tablecloth thing that they let you put on you. Because the whole restaurant, everyone's wearing white. Everyone's going to the Backstreet Boys. But now, Heinz picked up on this, and they have launched a limited edition bib for brides, not necessarily for concert goers, but brides is their target, to avoid stains on their wedding dress. Says, sure, because that's all white. $57, though. And it's all red. You think they would have just made it fancier for that price and for brides? Come on.
1: Back in a few. This is where it gets fun.
2: Here's the Breeze weatherology forecast for the Albert Lea area. Mainly cloudy this afternoon with highs around 86. Winds out of the south around 5 miles per hour. Overcast skies tonight. Chance for storms. Lows around 67. Slight chance for storms tomorrow. Highs around 84. I'm meteorologist Jennifer Wojcicki on 94.9 The Breeze. Currently 86.
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0: It's Kelly Kay. New fear unlocked thanks to Dr. Krista, who shared this terrifying experience with the internet. She literally woke up to find a bat trying to burrow in her mouth.
1: I was dreaming, and in my dream, there was a cute little field mouse. This is pretty vivid, the whole thing. A little field mouse trying to get into my mouth, and then I felt on its back really kind of coarse, short hair. And when that happened, I screamed, and I was screaming repeatedly something to the extent of, like, there's a bat in my mouth. The bat is trying to get in my mouth.
0: Yeah, so she went in immediately to get treated for rabies. Have you ever woken up to something equally as terrifying? Share your stories. We'll get them on the air.
2: Hang on. We're keeping the good feelings going.
3: ABC News, I'm Michelle Franzen. The U.S. military carried out new strikes today against Iranian targets. President Trump says in response for Iran's attempt to lay sea mines in the Strait of Hormuz. ABC's Catherine Falder says the president is meeting with oil and gas company executives today, trying to find ways to ease higher gas and oil prices.
4: What that means by medium and long-term goals, we'll have to see. Obviously, that's something that the White House will continue to be asked about, and of course, President Trump as well, but it is something that he's going to have to continue to answer questions on, especially as we go into the midterm elections when Americans obviously have prices on the mind, specifically gas prices in the economy.
3: House lawmakers in a bipartisan vote today approved a Senate-passed resolution to avert a government shutdown weeks in advance. It now heads to the president's desk for signature. Jurors in the Lindsey Clancy trial in Massachusetts continued deliberations this hour, even after signaling to a judge they were at an impasse on finding a verdict. The judge telling them to keep trying. This is ABC News.
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11: Here's the Breeze weatherology forecast for the Albert Lea area. Mainly cloudy this afternoon with highs around 86. Winds out of the south around 5 miles per hour. Overcast skies tonight, chance for storms, lows around 67. Slight chance for storms tomorrow, highs around 84. I'm meteorologist Jennifer Wojcicki on 94.9 The Breeze. Currently, it's 87 degrees.
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1: 94.9 The Breeze is Kelly Kay. We're talking about the terrifying animals you woke up to thanks to this doctor who shared that she woke up to a bat literally trying to burrow in her mouth. I know, new fear unlocked. Tiffany said, I woke up because my husband yelled, don't move. There was a possum underneath our bed. That reactivated my fear of monsters under my bed. I had to run and jump into bed for the next several months. Same, when I was a kid, I thought Jaws lived under my bed. Didn't matter, it wasn't logistically possible. I jumped in and out of bed. Sandy texted, my son's snake got out, and he woke up in the middle of the night with it curled up on his chest. Nopety nope nope.
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3: Here's the Breeze weatherology forecast for the Albert Lea area. Mainly cloudy this afternoon with highs around 86. Winds out of the south around 5 miles per hour. Overcast skies tonight, chance for storms, lows around 67. Slight chance for storms tomorrow, highs around 84. I'm meteorologist Jennifer Wojcicki on 94.9 The Breeze. Currently, it's 87 degrees.
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0: 94.9 The Breeze. It's Kelly Kay. Last Friday, Dolly Parton's loved ones said an emotional goodbye at Nashville's Woodlawn Memorial Park and Mausoleum on Friday. Her nephew and head of security shared that she will be buried in a beautiful bed of plush cotton after a lifetime of wearing heavy rhinestones. She deserved to be comfortable and get some rest. And Tennessee's governor is moving on with plans to rename Nashville International Airport after Dolly, saying it's fitting that Nashville International Airport will bear the name of our state's favorite daughter.
1: Hold that mood. We'll be right back.
2: ABC News, I'm Michelle Franzen. Escalations in the Middle East with the U.S. launching fresh military strikes on Iranian targets near the Strait of Hormuz. Iran says it's already retaliating for those strikes. More from ABC's Louis Martinez.
3: Kind of a sustained operation to indicate purpose. Proportionality is something that we talk about with regards to how the U.S. military and other militaries respond, and then in response to provocative actions. And in this case, what you're seeing is the United States, Korea, seeming to be carrying out a larger scale operation other than just a limited in and out.
2: Jurors in the Lindsey Clancy trial in Massachusetts have been sent home for the day. They'll return for deliberations tomorrow. Earlier, the jury told the judge they could not reach a unanimous decision. Clancy is charged in the murder of her three children and says she suffered from postpartum psychosis. In Louisiana, Tropical Storm Edouard made landfall near the Johnson Bayou and now expected to move inland into Texas, packed with heavy rain. This is ABC News.
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6: Here's the Breeze weatherology forecast for the Albert Lea area. Mainly cloudy this afternoon with highs around 86. Winds out of the south around 5 miles per hour. Overcast skies tonight, chance for storms, lows around 67. Slight chance for storms tomorrow, highs around 84. I'm meteorologist Jennifer Wojcicki on 94.9 The Breeze. Currently 85.
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0: 94.9 The Breeze. This is kind of the epitome of adding insult to injury. If you can manage to make it through the day without catching your partner cheating with your robot vacuum because it's got a camera, and then getting sued for invasion of privacy, you're doing okay. This actually happened in Taiwan. A man caught his wife with another man, remotely activated their robot vacuum, saw it with the camera. The man sued both of them, which you can do in Taiwan, and he won the case. They were ordered to pay him around $15,000 in U.S. dollars, but then the wife countersued him, claiming she was filmed without permission, and she won that case. And the husband was ordered to pay her nearly $5,000 and was sentenced to 5 months in jail. That's a double whammy.
1: Hang tight. We'll be right back to a good place.
2: Here's the Breeze weatherology forecast for the Albert Lea area. Chance of thunderstorms tonight, otherwise cloudy. Lows dip down to about 67. Winds out of the east, around 5 miles per hour. Slight chance for storms tomorrow. Highs level off around 84. A blend of clouds and sun. Partly cloudy tomorrow night. Chance for storms, 68. I'm meteorologist Laura Lockwood on 94.9 The Breeze. Right now, it's 85 degrees.
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It's Kelly Kay. Marvel Universe is throwing it back to 2019. I'll explain coming up on 94.9 The Breeze.

0: 94.9 The Breeze. It's Kelly Kay, Marvel Universe. Throwing it back to 2019, bringing Avengers Endgame Encore back to theaters on the 25th. You remember, right, being in the theater, watching that scene where the portals start opening up and everybody who disintegrated came back. And it was just one of the most epic cinematic moments ever. So they're bringing it back in theaters to get you all ready for Avengers Doomsday, because it's going to have a special look at that movie, which doesn't hit theaters until December. So if you want to be a part of that, head back to the theater for some Avengers, which that has to be, I think, the absolute masterpiece of the whole Marvel Universe itself. You can check out tickets, Fandango.com.
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2: ABC News, I'm Michelle Franzen. The U.S. military targeted Iranian sites today near the Strait of Hormuz, its first campaign since July. President Trump says in response for Iran's attempt to add sea mines to the strait. Here's ABC's Karen Travers.
3: It was a pretty quiet August in terms of strikes against Iranian military targets. The U.S. was focused on an economic pressure campaign by going after countries that do business with Iran to try to put the squeeze on Iran to get them back to the negotiating table, to get them to give in to the president.
2: Jurors in the Lindsey Clancy trial in Massachusetts have gone home for the day, the judge ordering them back tomorrow to resume deliberations, even though the jury says they can't reach a unanimous verdict. Clancy is charged in the murders of her three children. Her attorneys argue she suffered from postpartum psychosis and did not have criminal intent. Tropical storm Edouard made landfall along the Louisiana-Texas border today, moving inland with heavy rainfall and flooding the risk. This is ABC News.
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2: Here's the Breeze weatherology forecast for the Albert Lea area. Chance of thunderstorms tonight, otherwise cloudy. Lows dip down to about 67. Winds out of the east, around 5 miles per hour. Slight chance for storms tomorrow. Highs level off around 84. A blend of clouds and sun. Partly cloudy tomorrow night. Chance for storms, 68. I'm meteorologist Laura Lockwood on 94.9 The Breeze. Currently, it's 76 degrees.
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0: 94.9 The Breeze, it's Kelly Kay. Why did Taylor Swift send $50,000 to a mom in Connecticut? There's a pretty good reason. Her name is Ashley, and she sustained life-threatening injuries from helping a group of teenagers on the highway during a rainstorm back in July. They'd hydroplaned off the road. Ashley stopped to help. When another car did the same thing and came flying at them, Ashley literally pushed one of the teens out of the way, saved his life, but got hit and badly injured. And also in a twist, turns out the teen she saved was the son of a friend of hers of the past 14 years, so that was crazy. She's been sharing the story and her long road of recovery on Instagram at Three Little Lambs Homestead. And along with donating $50,000 to her GoFundMe, Taylor commented wishing you the best recovery possible and sending love to your family.
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2: Here's The Breeze weatherology forecast for the Albert Lea area. Chance of thunderstorms tonight, otherwise cloudy. Lows dip down to about 67. Winds out of the east, around 5 miles per hour. Slight chance for storms tomorrow. Highs level off around 84. A blend of clouds and sun. Partly cloudy tomorrow night. Chance for storms, 68. I'm meteorologist Laura Lockwood on 94.9 The Breeze. Currently, it's 78 degrees.
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0: Kelly Kay, new fear unlocked thanks to Dr. Krista, who shared this terrifying experience with the internet. She literally woke up to find a bat trying to burrow in her mouth.
1: I was dreaming, and in my dream, there was a cute little field mouse. This is pretty vivid, the whole thing. A little field mouse trying to get into my mouth, and then I felt on its back really kind of coarse, short hair. And when that happened, I screamed, and I was screaming repeatedly something to the extent of, like, there's a bat in my mouth. The bat is trying to get in my mouth.
0: Yeah, so she went in immediately to get treated for rabies. Have you ever woken up to something equally as terrifying? Share your stories. We'll get them on the air.
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3: ABC News, I'm Michelle Franzen. In Ohio, an advocacy group representing the family of Pierre Damas Bell says the 20-year-old Haitian who had just graduated high school and had recently lost temporary protected status died by suicide Monday. His family says he arrived in the U.S. in 2024 to reunite with his parents who had fled Haiti. The Reverend Carl Ruby called for answers.
4: We do not want to politicize this, but this is a political problem. And the only solution is a political solution.
3: Law enforcement say he got out of his vehicle on an interstate in Springfield and walked into traffic. DHS did not comment on the death. The U.S. military launched new strikes against Iranian targets today, President Trump says, in response to Iran's attempt to lay mines in the Strait of Hormuz. And jurors in the Lindsey Clancy trial return tomorrow to resume deliberations, the judge telling them to keep trying after jurors signaled they were stuck on reaching a unanimous verdict. This is ABC News.

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2: Here's the Breeze weatherology forecast for the Albert Lea area. Chance of thunderstorms tonight, otherwise cloudy. Lows dip down to about 67. Winds out of the east, around 5 miles per hour. Slight chance for storms tomorrow. Highs level off around 84. A blend of clouds and sun. Partly cloudy tomorrow night. Chance for storms, 68. I'm meteorologist Laura Lockwood on 94.9 The Breeze. Currently, it's 78 degrees.
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0: more terrifying things you woke up to? It's Kelly K, 94.9 The Breeze. Tiffany said, I woke up because my husband yelled, don't move. There was a possum underneath our bed. That reactivated my fear of monsters under the bed.
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0: terrifying things you woke up to on 94.9 The Breeze. Sandy texted, my son's snake got out, and he woke up in the middle of the night with it curled up on his chest. How sweet. And another one from Christina. She woke up to take a sip from her straw, water. There was a centipede in the straw that bit her tongue. And another new fear unlocked. Thanks so much.
1: Back in a few, this is where it gets fun.
2: Here's The Breeze weatherology forecast for the Albert Lea area. Chance of thunderstorms tonight, otherwise cloudy. Lows dip down to about 67. Winds out of the east, around 5 miles per hour. Slight chance for storms tomorrow. Highs level off around 84. A blend of clouds and sun. Partly cloudy tomorrow night. Chance for storms, 68. I'm meteorologist Laura Lockwood on 94.9 The Breeze. Currently, it's 78 degrees.
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